than I thought, to tell the truth. It's gonna leave you in pieces, all alone with your demons. And I know that we need this, but I've been too afraid to follow through.

I can already imagine them at the Rotterdam Bluegrass Festival, can't you? Poor Man's Poison, the name of the band. It was a suggestion from Graves, the song Devil's Price, kicking off the Real Country revival. And it's one of my favorite rabbit holes to fall into, devil songs. We're not going to fall deep down the rabbit hole tonight. Just a few. I couldn't help myself. Including this one from Red Clay Strays. It's Devil in My Ear.

0: The Red Clay Strays, Devil in My Ear on the Real Country Revival. Playing a few devil songs to get the show started tonight. If there's something you'd like to hear, it doesn't have to be a devil tune. You can reach out at Real Country Revival on Facebook and Instagram. Leave me a message. Shoot me a request. 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If you stop by the socials, please do like, follow, and share. Help us spread the gospel of the RCR. Here's Coulter Wall, The Devil Wears a Suit and Tie.
1: Well, Reverend, please come quick.

The Devil Wears a Suit and Tie. Colter Wall on the Real Country Revival. Going to do one more devil tune. This one from the King, Elvis Presley. You're the devil in disguise.

You're the devil in disguise, Elvis, on the Real Country Revival. We're going to switch gears now. This is unofficially show number 391. And for many, many, many, many of those shows, about this time during the show, we would check in with my dear friend and huge supporter of the show, Sean from Arizona, USA. He was a de facto producer for many years of the show, and he had his own segment, Sean's Pick of the Week, where he could play anything he wanted. And we'd see how he was doing in Arizona. But unfortunately, he got too busy. He is alive and well, so no worries about that. But he can no longer do the segment, at least for now. He's on hiatus, if you will. He may return one day. Rise from the ashes like a phoenix in Phoenix, Arizona, where he's from, or at least where he's living. But anyhow, this is kind of in honor of Sean and his old segment, Sean's Pick of the Week, because I know this would have been his pick, because it's his favorite artist. It's Kobe. Third time's a charm. Cody. It's Cody Jinx. And Sean loves Cody. So I'm sure he'd be playing him for his pick of the week if he was doing one. This is new music of his with Alice Cooper, the rock guy helping out. The song's called Moving.

Cody Jinks with Alice Cooper. Moving Mountains, unofficially Sean's pick of the week on the Real Country Revival. And the Rolling Stones have dabbled their fair share in country music, the country sound over the years since they began in 1962. Earlier this year, they just released a brand new studio album, and now in October, they're releasing a couple of new singles. I don't know if they were leftovers from the studio album or what exactly, but this track had a bit of a country sound to it, in my opinion, so I thought I'd throw it on. Hear it? A little bit. It's called Bad Luck Hideaway. New music from the Stones.

Interesting duet sound on that track from the Rolling Stones. Bad Luck Hideaway is the name of the song. So interesting, I did some digging. At first, I thought it might have been Bruce Springsteen. Sounded a bit like The Boss singing with Mick Jagger. But it was actually a rare vocal duet between Mick Jagger and Keith Richards. So it was Keith Richards helping out on the track. It was originally released back in July as an iTunes exclusive bonus track from their latest album, Foreign Tongues. But it was given a proper wide release this month as the B-side to the single Mr. Charm. The track also features the band's late drummer, Charlie Watts, who originally tracked the drums back in 2015. So some incarnation of that song been around for quite a while. It is the Real Country Revival. Going to play some concert psyching country now. In fact, double shot from the Sheepdogs, beginning with this one called Nobody But You. I'll give you some details on their upcoming shows after we enjoy the song.

It is Concert Psyching Canadian Country from the Sheepdogs. They're going to be up in Utrecht on the 20th of November at Tivoli. Get your tickets now. They put on a fantastic show. We're going to do a double shot from them right now. Continuing with this one, a little bit mellower. It's called Darlin' Baby.

0: my heart.
1: Damn, darling. Friends of the show, 49 Winchester there. And Darlin' Baby, Concert Psyching Country from the Sheepdogs, reminded me of Damn Darlin' from 49 Winchester, so I thought I'd play them both. It is the Real Country Revival. Got another friend of the show right now. He's got another new single out. He drops singles quite frequently. Theo Lawrence and the Hearts got a new track called In My Prime. I unfortunately am well past

It's Theo Lawrence and the Hearts in My Prime. New music that definitely has that classic sound, like almost all of Theo's stuff. He's a young guy creating that classic sound, not too unlike this next artist, Cash Moretta. You can hear it already. Got a classic sound to it, but it's more new music. The song's called Barely Fine. It's on the Real Country Revival.

0: That voice, huh? Classic sounding. New music. Cash Moretta, the artist from Montana. Barely Find, the name of that track. You can barely find artists that sing like that these days. Got time for a couple more here before we wrap up the first hour of the Real Country Revival, including some new music from friend of the show, Willie Carlisle. His highly anticipated new album, The Universal Bubba, is still more than a month away. It's being produced by the one and only Tyler Childers. That's part of what's creating all the buzz around it. But they just released, I believe, the third single called Gas Station. It is a fun track, and the music video is tons of fun.
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0: If you have not seen the video, you owe it to yourself. It'll put a smile on your face. I can almost guarantee it. It's Gas Station, Willie Carlisle.

New music from Willie Carlisle, Gas Station, the name of the track. Here's some Concert Psyching Country. Happens to be a live track, too, to get in the mood for that concert. Josiah and the Bonnevilles.

concert Psyching Country from Josiah and the Bonnevilles going to be at Paradiso on November 6th. So it should be a good show. That's going to do it for this hour, just about, of the Real Country Revival. We're going to end with one more track, and then we'll be back with a jam-packed hour number two after news and weather, so stay tuned for that. Wrap up this hour with Colby Acuff.

Jason Scott and the High Heat. Roll Me All the Way. And from Roll Me All the Way to simply Roll Me Up, this is Willie Nelson with a whole bunch of artists helping out. Snoop Dogg, Kris Kristofferson, Jamie Johnson, Margo Price, and others. Roll Me Up.

It's a nice, uplifting way to approach death, if not taken too literally, of course. If you consider it literally, it's pretty gross, kind of sick. Roll me up and smoke me when I die. Willie Nelson, Snoop Dogg, Kris Kristofferson, Jamie Johnson, Margo Price in there. Bunch of artists helping Willie out on that one. And it made me think of that illegal smile you get once in a while if you partake in that sort of thing, which I neither condone nor encourage. Up to you, personal choice. I was going to play you John Prine's version of it, but I found this cool cover version from Joshua Quimby and John Moreland. I thought, that's pretty cool. So I'll play you their version of Illegal Smile. Then we'll play some John Prine next.

John Moreland teaming up with Joshua Quimby on their version of Illegal Smile, classic John Prine tune. And there's a new quote, I put new in quotes, of course, John Prine LP coming out on Friday, Found Dogs. It's 10 tracks. How do they explain it? Newly curated archival releases celebrating the 30th anniversary of Lost Dogs and Mixed Blessings. So they got some cool stuff on there. I'm going to play you something cool off it right now. Stop Hollering at Me. In fact, Quit. Quit Hollering at Me, the name of it. This is the alternate version of the tune. John Prine from the Real Country Revival.

0: Sure. Yes, dear.
1: Yes, dear. Quit hollering at me. John Prine on the Real Country Revival. And we've been enjoying very mild weather here in the Netherlands. It's been beautiful, quite frankly. As summer slowly wraps up, we're into October now. And like I said, this past weekend, it's very nice. But a chill is in the air. No denying it. And clear by now, summer's end is more than upon us. This is another one from John Prine.

The beautiful track. Not one of his most popular, but I like it a lot. Summer's End, John Prine on the Real Country Revival. And one of my biggest regrets, not really a regret, because I tried everything in my power to see him live, but a big disappointment for me, I guess better way to put it, is that I never got to see John Prine perform live. I had tickets to see him several times during the end of his life when health was failing, so multiple shows got postponed or canceled and of course never happened. So disappointing. He is one of kind. Fantastic. Big fan of John Prine's. It is the Real Country Revival as we roll on. Going to do another double shot. This one from Future Birds. We're going to start with an older track of theirs that I played on the show before called Rodeo. We'll follow that up with some new music from Future Birds. It's the Real Country Revival.

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Both volumes 1 and 2 are available now. It is the Real Country Revival. That track was called Sober Somewhere. Here's one from The Filthy Heathens. Not to be confused with the band of heathens. It's a different group of heathens. That guitar is pretty filthy. All right. Hard Miles. The name of this track. It's the Real Country. We've

Got a nice bluesy southern rock sound to it, doesn't it? Hard Miles by the Filthy Heathens on the Real Country Revival. Here's one from Medium Build, Cone Off, the name of the track.

0: 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Good girl.
1: I feel like a dog that just got its cone off. That's a pretty good one. Medium Build, the name of the band. Cone Off, the name of the song. It's the Real Country Revival. Gonna do a double shot from Margo Price. This one's with Sierra Farrell helping out. A song called Change of Heart.

let the bastards get you down. Good advice from Margo Price on the Real Country Revival. And time now for the country cover of the week. We don't do it every week, but we got a great one for you on this show. Elizabeth Cook has a new album, Great Television. She does a cover of the Rolling Stones track 19th Nervous Breakdown, and it's a good one. We're going to play it for you right now.

nice version of that track, isn't it? 19th Nervous Breakdown. Rolling Stones tune, that's Elizabeth Cook's version. Here's one about being a farmer or a preacher. Those are the choices. At least those are the choices laid out by Jake Vodland in this track.

0: 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I hope it's not.
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0: A blackland farmer, for your sake. 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